5 o'clock. CGI vibes. Who's excited? Good morning. Good morning, Pataka. Good morning, Garden City. We made it. The weekend is finally here. I am so, so excited. It's Friday. Welcome to the Good Morning Nigeria show right here on your number one hit music station. My name is Cassie. We're going to have a great day. Yeah, I believe it. Keep it locked here from 5 to 9. You will regret it.

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0: on my face, brand lip liner, lip gloss new. Now, but clock my raw to talk. Got 'em going crazy. Nah. I get what I want, I got that ooh shalaka laka. He do what I say for that ooma dada dada.
1: 521, a pink blush for Dolly Babe here on your number one hit music station, just to get you ready for the weekend. TGI vibes as usual. You're locked in with me, Cassie, on the Good Morning Nigeria show. As usual, you know what to do. Hit me up if you are up and active right now. Say good morning, Cassie. Good morning. Send me a message on WhatsApp or you can still text 08090306415. 15, and I'll say good morning back at you and even give you a shout out right here on air. All right, so for today on the booth, I'm going to be playing the tribute Nollywood legend Peter Doche gave to Nollywood legend Olu Jacobs, right? And then after we'll just talk about it. But stay here, it's time for the booth.
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3: Duncan. Something must kill a man. Something must kill a man. Bama yin kai Allah. Idan Allah ya ce wai lokacin zaman da aka baka a duniyan nan ya kare, ba abin da za ka yi. Sai ta hiya. If God says the time allotted to you on earth is finished, there's absolutely nothing you can do about it. Olu, my brother, you fought like a man. You fought like the soldier I've always known you to be. Rest in peace, my brother. Olu was a humorous personality. Olu was a very peaceful colleague. Olu was very, very humorous. Olu created a line that is known perhaps to only himself, Joke, and I. You see, Joke, you did your best, and while we must mourn that Olu has gone, you'd also be glad and celebrate Olu's life. My one prayer is that one of Olu's children takes to acting, so that whenever we look at him, we remember what Olu meant to all of us.

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1: Hey, who they beat?
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1: 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Tom-tom, breathe through it.

0: before we came into the studio, and I was looking at it. These boys do not meet regularly. Yes,
1: but Carl, so, it's the same thing. If I'm making the excuse, if anybody's making an excuse for Nigeria, it's the same thing. We turn and look at Brazil. It's the same thing. We turn and look at Portugal. We look at
0: Spain. They don't meet regularly.
1: They don't meet regularly. It's only when international break comes. It's only when maybe a few weeks before a tournament. That's the only time they meet.
0: So we see, well, for a team, for people who do not meet regularly, that means you must also have a common denominator. Have you heard the stories of when players from Africa go abroad, that's get a team, get a sign, sign up in a club abroad, and those there, as for those who are signed directly from Africa, now the coaches there are bothered because some basics are missing. A foundation is missing. That's where there's a problem. The likes of the Dutch national side, not everyone played in Ajax, not everyone played in Feyenoord, but majority of them played at least in the local league.
1: Yeah.
0: They got they played in the under 21s, they played in the under 19s on for Europe. They have under 19s, they have under 21s, they're under 23. They played in all those youth this thing. And they have a common denominator and a common foundation.
1: Because we usually perform wonders
0: when it comes to under youth tournaments. Because we are knowing let's not enter that one now. Let it not be that I'm doing washing or the one talking about us like that. It's not. Does it translate to anything?
1: Some players, I'm not going to say all, some. For instance, Awoni is in the team at this point. He also went through the ranks. Osimhen is not playing, but he has gone through the ranks. At least some players, you go point and say, okay, this one came in from the age grade.
0: Now, see where you know we have a problem when you say the age grade. Because downstairs, we're talking about referees. Why is it Nigerian referees do not get to ref on the high stage? And we said because we want to ensure that everything goes round. So if a referee attends this CAF tournament or this CAF course, training course, or a FIFA course, next time
1: they'll send another
0: referee. They will not send you. So you see, you do not have those experience, you don't have those marks on your belt that will now mean when a major tournament comes to say, ah, this person has received so-and-so qualification from so-and-so training. So no, we have just individuals all around. The national team,